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Every good thing must come to an end, and so is this show. In the meantime, I have to say thank you very much for allowing me to entertain you. Thank you for your listening ear, and thank you for keeping my company. Thank you to all our listeners and those in the chat room. The next edition of the Magnum Force Mellow Mood Show will be in 5 days' time. In the meantime, take care.

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1: Mr. Stiley, burn in the fire. Mr. Stiley, burn in the fire. Burn it down, Mr. Stiley. I'll be just as the roots, man. See it there? Set it. 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
4: Hey, baby. 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All right.

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1: Pardon me, do you have change for a quarter? 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Thank you. 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
1: 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Doors open from 6 p.m. till late and it's 100% free entry. 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

0: And big up all Massive and big up all crew. I'm an Errol Dunkley checking out. 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
1: Life is one big road with a lot of potholes. 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You don't know this is truly endorsing from Mr. Stiley. No long talking or procrastinating. Just keep it rocking and rhythm. No!
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Selena say we're nice and Chris, you know what I mean? That's what I like to hear now. Nice and Chris. Mr. Stanley, where you for listening?

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You know, you don't know them man of them thing wicked and wily. 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
1: 예스 아이 we here people not on see we are for the Mr. Stally here we here we here
2: oh yeah come on

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The late great Noel McCoy, God bless his soul. All in this together. I want to say good morning, good afternoon, good evening, wherever you are, the world, Mr. Stiley inside the Odyssey.

0: Time to take a break, but we'll be back. 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

to the old brand new star, Benino Star. Betcha, Betcha by Golly Way, yeah. Sorry, Betcha by Golly Way, yeah. You all know the Erudonkey version, but Benino Star, Lick Back His version. Very nice, very nice. Now another song by Benino Star, track called Sexy Cinderella, oh, you mean?

0: Yeah, my people, wearing the auntie. Reggae music, we love what you mean. Style is here, we're here, we're here. Everything nice, hot like spice. Yeah, my people, what you mean? Tell her.
1: Come on!

0: Yes, that was Sounds of Etana, track Can't, and Mr. Jones, brand new track to your ears right here. We're going UK Fresh Radio. Gonna play a brand new track coming from Ginger. He's got a brand new album on the road as well. Gotta play some tracks from the album.
1: Come on! Come on! Come on!

Glad you loved the Tana interview now. 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Atana's an amazing artist. I've got some more artists lined up, people. The reason why we don't do it every single week is because sometimes it's not always easy to get hold of the artist. I mean, artists have got things going on, especially where it's a time now everyone's travelling. 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Wow.

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2: 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It's all about the mix and blend show with a twist of soul. Yeah, man, make the good times, the great times roll, you see? Yeah, man, big up DJ Finley, it's me, Chucky Benton, more life.
3: 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This is JJ, born to sing a rap. 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We are only going to get the very best of music. Trust me on that one. 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
4: 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And I'm an Errol Dunkley, original at the microphone. So UK Pressure do their thing. I be way different. 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And big up all Massive, and big up all crew. I'm an Errol Dunkley, checking out. 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

0: Yeah, welcome board, everybody. Welcome board. Yes, hold up on Vitamin D live in with DJ Finn and the whole crew right to the big one. Yes, it's a UKPressureRadio.com. It's called a mix and blend. You know, I got ready. Big up to everybody out to the capital. Last one I just played a little while ago was The Arms of a Woman, The Sounds of the Great Bushman. Big up to the last presenter that was on. Always, always, non-stop explosive music come to each and one. Big up to all the silence in the big up to all the new listeners. Welcome aboard to Mix and Blend. You know, you got ready. I always keep the twist. So big up to the management team. Let's rock on stuff. We've got some music to bust to each and one. And it goes something just like this.
1: This

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1: Yes, I'm gonna.
0: Right here, for radio station. Welcome aboard, everybody. Let's keep it like non-stop. It's Start Right Here, people.
1: And girl, I wanna shake hand with all woman and man and show them the love so they can understand. I take another flight.
2: It's a woman play, but my lad, pull it up. Oh, you mean? Oh, you mean?
3: So crucial. I am the dog.
0: Come on, Mr. Philly, drop it proper. Combination two. I'm the original stand down.
3: I am
0: a ramp on Abraham and right to the big one. We go to the Birdman Crew, Ipswich, Coventry, East London, Dundon. Pick up yourself. Start right here, drive it to the front. Don't keep it warm. What's the stand? What's the word about vitamin D? DJ Philly gonna get each and everybody. Come on.

All right, credit people, let's drop it back to the TOP, right at the top to the real last shot. Why not? I'm the Don, original Don Gargan, DJ Philly, come at you hard and strong. Why not?

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1: DJ Finley, would you mind playing that again?
2: Run it, star, run it, star, run it, star.
3: Hey, to please each one, keep it announced up. What's up, crew? Me gotcha like a padlock. Oh, yeah. Not going nowhere till me finish my show.

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0: how you mean? We go to Beverly. Lavender Rick in the UK. Nominee in JA.
2: All right.
0: We go to all the USA, Master Gachalak.
1: We are

0: Yeah, let's rock it one more time to the TOP. You're rocking and jigging to DJ Phil, how you mean? Share the link and don't be selfish. Let's spark up right here. We'll start here. Yeah, jab it to the front door and keep it one more to start. What a whole party middle, sir. Come on.
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Put in a password. Put in a nickname. Keep it nice and clean. And you'll be welcome to the UK Pressure family. Let's keep it up. Sounds of Mr. Busy Signal. Jeez, ain't that loving you? Huh? Kelly Ray saying.

0: This song where man play, bad my lad. 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
0: Bless up, what's up, crew? 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

0: Always clap your hands and stamp your feet. DJ Finley always got a musical treat. Right now, crowd of people, calm it down a notch. Yeah, it's called a Mix and Blade Show with a twist a little bit later on. Right now, sounds of my time, Mr. Prince Mancini, because I'm like this.
1: Yo, how would you pop me find the artist?
2: What I'm saying, I mean for work first.
1: Yeah, I'm on your time, King.
2: Anything you say, anything, anything. Ready?

It's some sound you maybe heard before. Uh-huh. Mix and blend it, think on my mix and blend show. Run go tell your mother and sister them I'm back again, nice and easy up the top. Hack like a fire and the girls desire. Come on.

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0: This I promise you, I'm gonna rock down some music right here in the big one. Yeah, ask me no question, tell you no lie, you're gonna get some sweet music tonight. Tomorrow's People, Best of My Love. 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
0: Reach out to the airwaves near far. Now, all it for different time zone. You're locked into DJ Philly, the host of the most. Yes, indeed, nice and sweet. Welcome aboard. Let's say 8. To the important unbreak. Jumping up and serving some more music. Trust me.

0: Hallelujah, say, gave you my heart, gave you my soul. You can even take full control. Big up, straight up, UKPressureRadio.com. Richie Stevens says so, when we're on the air, it's like a stage show. Run it!
1: Last one. Before the important handbreak, I leave with the sounds of Mr. Peter Honey Vibes, Mr. Peter Honeygale. Look up yourself, everybody, locked in.

0: Let us play a while ago. It's a very wanted song. We've been looking for that song for quite some time. That song is under arrest. You understand? You understand?
1: Time to take a break. You understand? But we'll be back. Don't go away now.
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2: 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It's all about the mix and blend show with a twist of soul. Yeah, man, make the good times, the great times roll. You see it? Yeah, man, big up DJ Finley. It's me, Chucky Benton. More life.
3: 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I represent for DJ Finley, UK Pressure. There is no other.

Welcome back, everybody. After the important handbrake, there was a security alert just come on the phone. People, if you're outside and you smoke, please be careful how you drop your cigarette or drop your matches or lighter, whatever you're doing. Be careful. The ground is so dry. You know what's going to happen, innit? We know we're not California. Yeah, on here. Just can't. Shout out to the Bushman. Living in harmony. This is Combination One. Keeping one. But DJ Fede was starting for some right here. Big one. Come on.

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Right now, the ground is absolutely thirsty. We need some water. Yes, we do. I'm saying it. Be careful what you're lighting. Be careful what you're trying on the ground. Make sure you rub it up properly. Find the concrete, you know. Everything dry. Anything can ignite. It's a wonderful thing. All right, Mr. Philly, give them combination tune, the sounds of Mr. Michael Rose. Give a little justice, one of my favorite tunes.

0: Tahiti with some roots and culture. I'm making us a DJ from the Dip Hotel. 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You're going to get some sweet music tonight. 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Right now, Cardi B, let's make a life and don't take a life. 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

No More Rain, done in a reggae style. Yeah, Wicked or whatever style. The wickedest thing. 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It's like a boomerang. Yeah. Right across the people, Angie Slowly. This one called I Ain't Gonna Cry. Yeah. 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

0: Can emotion touch your mind, your body and soul. 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

0: All right. I want to put people in the WhatsApp cross. I'm Mr. Philip. Bust it again like a nuclear weapon. Slam bomb Abraham. 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
1: DJ Finley, Richard Steve Nassim, run it

Yeah, gave it two back to back, explosive music right to the big one. Yeah, point of no return. You reached that point there yet? All right, crowd up, you're going to preach you one more before we go to the twist. Let's keep it locked to the Mix and Blend Show with DJ Philly, the host. 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
1: Special request. 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
1: UK. 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So UK Pressure, do that thing, I be way different. 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And big up all Massive, and big up all crew. I'm an Errol Dunkley, checking out. Boom Shock!
2: 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This is JJ Bond to sing right now. You're in tune to the one and only DJ Finley. We are only going to get the very best of music. Trust me on that one. Inside.
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0: back. 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Sounds to the Whispers. Can we talk?

great sounds of the Whispers. Talk to me. All right, crowd of people, let's love taking over. Reach out to the public near far. Now we're going to the twist. Twist is all right to UKPressureRadio.com. 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
1: 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Not forgetting the backbone, the management team. Good morning, beautiful. I love the skin I am in. 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

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With a twist or so, as usual. 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Let's pull out them tune there. Right now, crowd of people, I'm going to give you one from the Elm Project. This one's called My God Is Real. 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

0: 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What a twist.
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0: Finley, DJ Finley, Richie Steve Nassel, run it, stop, man, run it, stop, run it, stop.
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The sounds of Southern Soul, man. Listen, DJ for the classic coming right to each one of you.

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1: Right now, we'll go to Perfect Strangers. 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After this one, I'm going to play the next one. 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What do they say? 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Trust me.

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1: You see that song that you just play a while ago? 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It's a very wanted song.
2: This song where man play a bad, my lad. 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Oh, you mean? Oh, you mean?
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Smoothie Toochie DJ for the target. 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I'm coming to John. Oh, gosh. 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Angel.

Once again, we reach out to the public in the bar. Big up to the silent scenes, big up to the new listeners. It's a machine that make you feel sweet. It's a machine that make you feel iron, make everybody plug in. Right here, UK Pressure Radio, come on. Hip on Champion Station. Thunder my outer side music. Lift up that one and play another Balee says. Yeah, why not? This is one of my favorite ones. Listen, tune. Love you. Talking to each and one of you. Right in the avenue near far different time zone. Come on. I could go on and on like a train on the track. Click and clack, don't watch that. Listen to that. Lee says, oh, one of my favorite tunes. Trust me, people. Yeah, love you too.

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1: Give me something for wine tonight. 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

teacher for the coming song. 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Come on. 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Right now, credit bank feature one from Elm Project. This one's called Fly Away. And I tell you something, hey, the Elm projects are quite serious enough. 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

0: rider. What's up, Cruz? Mr. Philly, you took a shot to my system. Play it again, Mr. Finley. Play it again. You mean play it again? Come on.
1: DJ Finley, would you mind playing that again?
2: This song where man play, but my lad, pull it up. Boy, you mean, boy, you mean, boy, you mean.
0: Once again, Elm Project, I'll fly away like a bird in the wind. Fuck everybody, run, come quick. Tune to DJ for the whole of a style of lyrics. Come on, listen to any avenue.

check out Sean Summer. I have some more Elm Project production. Yeah, this one's called Lord, I Thank You. Yes, I do indeed. Look up above, look for Tender Love, right in the big one. UKPressureRadio.com is not a normal radio station. I'll drop it again. Why not? Whip it on, tell the people. DJ for the comeback to EJ, one of you. Scarlet Mix and Blend. This is a twist song. And it goes something just like this. Make everybody run, come quick. Come in.

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0: I ride all of the WhatsApp crew massive. I can't, there's so many people texting me saying, Mr. Philip, please play that tune there one more time. Yeah, man, it's called the AM Project. Project. Closer I get to you. I've been playing them back to back nonstop. Let's drop it once again to the top, to the real large job. Why not?
1: 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Supporting UK reggae music. Keep it locked.
0: Yeah. We go to the Robert Crew. Loving the vibes. Oh, gosh.

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I'm going to drop this one more time. The amount of people just Mr. Philip, pull up the tube, please. Last time enough, people, trust me. More music to bust each one of you. Rock a jigger to the hip on champion session. Ooh. 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So what's a crew? All of them and them say, pull up Mr. Philly, please, one more time to tap the real outro. Last one, time them say. Yeah. 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

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Long pull, Mr. Philly, drop the left, right hand side. 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But trust me, it was an honor and privilege to entertain each one of you. Keep on a different level. Up, down, run, turn. Some of them are taking a rock and swing. Big up all the silent listeners. And big up all the loyalists. Big up all the new listeners. 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
3: 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The way it's so hot right now, I could just run out in the rain. If it was the rain right now, I'd stand up on it. I trust me. I wouldn't be frightened of no fever. I know some immune system is strong. Rock and don't stop. You listen to the cream of the crowd. Let's do it to the rain.
4: I'm looking for a fantasy. All I want is reality. In you, yeah.
3: Come on, ladies and gentlemen, less than 10.
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3: 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Mm-hmm. Like to the AK and the Norman. That's what I'm feeling right now, big one. Come on. In the rain we go. Take off your clothes, but keep on looking top. I don't put room for belly full right now, crowd of people. Yeah, you know the way it's so hot right now. I don't even give a damn. I would stand out in the rain right now in my shorts and I want to look a light top. Yeah, be polite to old neighbors, you know. I don't want to freak them out.
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3: Sean Spice, everything nice. Got less than 9. Keep it a wicked one and versatile. Trust me. Mm-hmm. 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

Thank you, everybody. Thank you for your time and attention. It was an honor and privilege to entertain each and one of you. We started motion right to the beginning. Took it this way. Took it that way. I took it right out of the atmosphere. I'm one of the kind, shock your mind each and every time. I'm DJ Philly on UKPressureRadio.com, giving the mix and blend all the way to the top. Ah, yeah. Whew. Hook and don't screw. DJ Philly's gonna get some more music right there, big one. We ain't got long to go.

Hawaii Surrender. Your mind, body, and soul. I'm gonna entertain some good flavors for the Lord for the coming track. Don't forget, catch me each and every Sunday between the hours of 9 till midnight. 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So make it a date. Dominate. You better appreciate some good music coming your airways. Oh gosh. I'm out of here. Till next time, God bless you. God keep you out and born. But God, whatever you're doing, keep it nice and clean. And be careful. Enjoy yourself. 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

0: Well, my name is Richard Stevens, and this one happens to be a classic for all the lovers out there, played by
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0: DJ Finley. 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DJ
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1: Once again, welcome to the show.

Once again, welcome to the show. We gave it a title track. Rest Demo says, feel the vibes, setting the pace. Right now, going back in time for the start of the show. We're going to Studio One. We gave it the sound of Ari's hand.

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Bow down. 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The mighty Luciano. And love.

the Fatty Fatty Rhythm. Both the one we gave you, Barry Salmon. We gave you the Heptones, and after General Jamaica. All different production camps. Right now, we're 8 minutes to the top of the hour. We're gonna stay with Garnet Silk.

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Of course, right now, the sound of Sanchez.

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6: 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So you.

0: again. And big up all Massive and big up all crew. 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

Bieber with this one. With the EJ and the one locked on from early. All those passing through. 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

What an absolutely fantastic show there from the last presenter. You can join them again, same time, same place next week. Beautiful people, greetings and welcome. It's that time of week for yet another edition of The Midnight Affair. We have some fantastic music coming your way for the next 2 hours. So sit back, relax, and just enjoy the music journey. This is The Midnight Affair. I'm Big Al, and we get under Stardust orders here with some old school bangers, and nothing comes much bigger than this. This is Kenny Burke here, and Rising to the Top.

back-to-back bangers there to start this week's Midnight Affair. And we started off there with Kenny Burke and Rising to the Top, and then we went into Sister Sledge and Thinking of You. We just love dropping these old school anthems and floor fillers here on UK Pressure Radio, as we continue with a couple more from the old school stable. And this week saw the 45th anniversary of Luther Vandross' Never Too Much LP. And here is the classic title track from 1981, and this is Never Too Much.

Oh yes, we are definitely dancing and romancing here on the Midnight Affair with a couple of old school gems there, back to back. We played for you there Luther Vandross from 1981 and the 45th year of that absolutely iconic album, Never Too Much, and we played a title track there for you. And then we went into Change and the Glow of Love, also featuring, of course, Luther Vandross. If you've just tuned in, welcome along. We have our usual eclectic mix of classic soul, rear grooves, connoisseurs, good groove, slow jams, and soul ballads. We have a touch of jazz in the jazz break later this hour. And don't forget, in the second hour, we have the Soulful Lovers Hour, where we take the pace down nice and easy for the soulful lovers. This week saw the birthday of August Darnell. And you're thinking, who's August Darnell? Well, he's the man that was behind Dr. Buzzard's original Savannah Band, and also later became Kid Creole. We have two tracks here from the man, and we start off here with a lovely summer flavor here from Dr. Buzzard's original Savannah Band, and this is Sun Shower.

couple of absolutely summer flavours there for you. And from Birthday Boy, August Darnell, better known as Kid Creole. And we played two lovely little tracks there. First up we played for you was Dr. Buzzard's original Savannah band, his original band. And the track we played for you was called Sun Shower. And then we went into Kid Creole and the Coconuts and I'm a Wonderful Thing Baby, a track that I have loved since I was a child. Time for a jazz break and we continue with the summer flavours here on UK Pressure Radio with a wonderful track here from Brazilian jazz legend Savuka and his interpretation of Bill Withers' Ain't No Sunshine.

After Jazz Break brought us two absolutely lovely little tracks there. First up, Brazilian legend Savuka and Ain't No Sunshine. And then we went into Mother, Father, Sister, Brother and a classic, Sunning and Funning. Smooth grooves and mellow sounds here on the Midnight Affair, a music affair between me and you. Here is back-to-back connoisseurs grooves, and this is the Three Pieces, and If Only I Could Prove to You.

are absolutely beautiful. Two gorgeous little tracks there in a row. The first up we played for you was The Three Pieces and a classic, If Only I Could Prove to You. And just played that in the background is a group called Firework. Now, Firework is spelled P-H-Y-R-E and work. And a track we played for you was called Make It Last. And here we continue with the pure music niceness. And this is Richard Evans and a lovely track here called Funky Day.